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1: Do you want to be hypnotized? 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And relax. 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Like beautiful clouds across a clear blue sky. 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